4th of July, make plans to come down to Fremont Street. They'll have fireworks and a big free party with this guy, George Birch. 95.5 The Bull going to be out there hosting with you. Here's George and Luke Bryan. This is called Ride, Ride.

Man, the videos of Kenny Chesney's Fear shows from over the weekend just look incredible. I'm going to go in July. I missed Friday, though, when he brought out Eric Church. Kicking myself, I'm not going to lie. 95.5.

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We're celebrating 702 Day, July 2nd, by giving you a chance to win 3 days of so much fun in our city. Our Epic 72 in the 702, which includes tickets to our iHeartRadio Music Festival, where you'll see Kenny Chesney and Lainey Wilson. But that's just the beginning. More on that here after 6. Ella Langley, Morgan Wallen playing.

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Darling. Wake up and win some free money tomorrow morning on 95.5 The Bull. 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We'll do it again at 11:10, 2:10, and 5:10 tomorrow. 95.5 The Bull, Las Vegas is number one for country. 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Jason Aldean.

Morgan, 95.5 The Bull. As Las Vegas continues to grow, we may outgrow our airport, is what experts are saying. So they're talking about a potential new airport for federal review over at Jean, which is over by Seven Magic Mountains, kind of on the way to California. We'll see if that all passes in 2028.

Cord Kent, Co Wetzel. It's called Rocky Mountain Low, 95.5 The Bull. It's Mojo. I'm going to get out of here, make way for Wayne and Tay. Before I do, a little reminder, Country in the Cove. You got tickets yet? Low Cash is throwing a party, and it all benefits the Forever One Memorial, which is going to be open, hopefully, in time for the 10th anniversary next year. Help the cause, get tickets, 95.5thebull.com. Here's Luke Bryan.

0: right, we appreciate y'all hanging out. We have a big guest. I almost gave it away. I want Tay to do the honors here. A big guest joining us. It's Monday, and it's just what we do. It's Massive Guest Monday up in here.
1: We love him. Keith Urban.
2: He's great.
1: He's great.
0: Good guy.
1: Crikey. I bet he hates when you say that.
0: Yeah, yeah.
1: Let's not say that to
0: him. If he's listening on this drive into the studio, he definitely isn't showing up now.
1: I doubt it.
0: Keith Urban possibly hanging with us next hour.

0: Love the fact that you picked us to hang with. It really means a lot. Instagram is at Way and D. And say the biggest stories with your favorite artist coming up here. What up?
1: Zach Top has confirmed something we've all been waiting for.
0: He is engaged.
1: No.
0: Nope.
1: No.
0: Having a baby.
1: No.
0: Oh, never mind. Tay will fill us in and I'll stop guessing in less than 15 minutes with the iHeart Country Roundup. After

0: We appreciate y'all hanging. Our girl Darla, big winner. What is it, late last week? Big money.
1: Wow, that's awesome.
0: Yes.
1: Glad I picked up my phone, yeah. That's for sure.
0: Well, we call the winners back. If you enter our contest, you get the keyword answered on our website. It's America 250. We call the winners back, so stay close. You hear these keywords, next pile of money could be yours.

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0: And Instagram, Wayne D and Tay. Tay, when's the last time you were pulled over?
1: Oh, it's been a while.
0: Not for me. I was road tripping.
1: Oh, yeah.
0: From Minnesota, Iowa to get back to Nashville.
1: I'm going to say probably like 2 years ago.
0: Well, this 85-year-old man was pulled over. And if you had to guess, just guess why.
1: Speeding.
0: Kind of.
1: Okay.
0: It's going to floor you. Why this 85-year-old?

0: and he's 85 years old, and now in West Palm Beach, he's behind bars. Why?
1: Why?
0: For going 112 miles an hour in a 35 mile an hour zone.
1: He's 85?
0: 85.
1: Did he fall asleep at the wheel?
0: No. He was drag racing a 27-year-old guy in a Camaro.
1: Okay.
0: So Papaw was trying to let him know what's up.
1: Yeah.
0: And it did not work out in his favor.

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Gas prices suck right now, man. It's Wayne D, 95.5 The Bull's coming to the rescue with the free gas summer. 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I threw

0: It's time for positivity. If you need a smile, it's just a little while until Tay tells you in the fields.
1: Wow, I really like that one.
0: That was dog crap.
1: Yeah.
0: Tay, what's coming up?
1: So this wedding had to move to a hospital, but it was for a really sweet reason.
0: She was going to kill him.
1: No.
0: No, okay.
1: Jeez.
0: Oh, sorry. That's a couple of years down the line. That story's coming up in just a few.

And we're celebrating by giving away money. America 250 continues with your shot to win your share of that $250,000. You keep listening. We'll be hooking up that money. You get the keyword. You'll enter it on our website. I ain't coming.

0: And if you love you some M&M's, hopefully you're not in love with the colors. Although they don't add flavor. They're just colors, right?
1: Well, yeah, basically. But yeah. M&M's, they're celebrating their 85th birthday. And it's rolling out a new version of its candy made without artificial dyes, which we love that. But that means two colors are going to be excluded. They're getting rid of blue and brown.
0: Wow.
1: Which, why does brown even exist?
0: I mean, because behind the shell, the candy's brown anyway. So it's like this.
1: It
0: it's
1: like see-through. Like
0: what if they called it see-through instead?
1: Oh, okay.
0: That's less healthy, probably.

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Good luck.

0: right, we appreciate y'all hanging out. We have a big guest. I almost gave it away. I want Tay to do the honors here. A big guest joining us. It's Monday, and it's just what we do. It's Massive Guest Monday up in here.
1: We love him. Keith Urban.
2: He's great.
1: He's great.
2: Good guy.
1: Crikey. I bet he hates when you say that.
0: Yeah, yeah.
1: Let's not say that.
0: Well, if he's listening on this drive into the studio, he definitely isn't showing up now.
1: I doubt it.
0: Keith Urban possibly hang with us next hour.

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0: Love the fact that you picked us to hang with. It really means a lot. Instagram is at Wayne D. And say the biggest stories with your favorite artist coming up here. What up?
1: Zach Topp has confirmed something we've all been waiting for.
0: He is engaged.
1: No.
0: Having a baby.
1: No.
0: Oh, never mind. Tay will fill us in and I'll stop guessing in less than 15 minutes with the iHeart Country Roundup. If it

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8: Well, happy Tuesday, everybody. Welcome to show number 1628 of After Midnight. And it's me, your host, Granger Smith. Always grateful to be with you. I've got some good news I want to read for you to kick off the show. I've also got some Nashville news later in the hour with Ann Hudson and all this with a whole bunch of good country music to play. It's hour number one. It's Tuesday. Let's go. I don't

Hey, y'all. It's Granger Smith here on After Midnight. Thanks for staying up. Hey, as your Tuesday gets rolling, I thought I could kick things off with some good news, hopefully put a smile on your face. Hang on for two songs, and I'll share this story with you.

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Hey, it's Granger Smith. Thank you, Las Vegas, for staying up after midnight on 95.5 The Bull. Got a topic I want to discuss next hour. Who is your first crush? 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
9: Welcome to Tuesday, everybody. It's After Midnight. I'm your host, Granger Smith. I'm so glad you're with me. I've got this question. Who was your first crush? Call me with that. 866-607-8383. I've also got Earl Dibbles Jr. coming here with a dumb criminal story. Hey, whatever the reason you're still up or up early, I'm thankful you're here. We are After Midnight.

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1: Listen, I get it. Not everyone sleeps at night. Some of us think, some of us drive, some of us pray. Granger's with you through it all. Thanks for being a part of the After Midnight family.

95.5 The Bull, it's Granger Smith. 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

Third Shifters Unite every night here on After Midnight with me, Granger Smith. What's a dumb criminal's favorite fruit? Well, according to this story, it's oranges. Earl's going to share what happened here next.

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8: Hey, thanks for starting your Tuesday here with me on After Midnight. Y'all, what's up? I'm Granger Smith, your host. I have some things that went down on this day in history I want to talk about coming up, plus some Nashville news with Ann Hudson. She's going to talk about our favorite stars out there in Nashville and what they're up to. All of this here early on a Tuesday. I'm glad you're with me. Keep that station here.

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1: Okay, who do you believe that the best Batman was? There's a lot of them. Who's your favorite Batman? Okay, arguably the front runner starred in a version that was released on this day. I'll tell you more about it in history, plus other things coming up in two songs.

Hey, it's Granger Smith, and this is After Midnight on Las Vegas' 95.5 The Bull, number one for country. So I brought this up last hour, and I want to hear from you. 866-607-8383 is my number. First name that comes to your mind when I ask, who was your first crush? 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
1: Hey, After Midnight, this is Mary. I'm getting ready to go in for my morning shift in Lamar's. I just love listening to your music every morning and hearing all your inspirational quotes from everybody. Keep up the good job and have a

0: Horns up, Las Vegas. It's Granger Smith, and this is After Midnight on 95.5 The Bull, number one for country. Next up, Ann Hudson joining us to dish out some Nashville news and what's on deck.
1: Well, you know, Granger, Kenny Chesney kicked off his residency at the Sphere in Vegas, and well, he brought out a big surprise. I got that story coming up in your Nashville news next. This old

A little known fact here. Country music just sounds better after dark. Join Granger here for stories and songs and conversations all night long. 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
10: After Midnight, Third Shifters, thank you for being here. Hour number four begins right now, and thank you for keeping America rolling 24-7. Granger Smith here, your host of After Midnight, asking this question. What is a sound to you that just says summertime? Call me with that. 866-607-8383. Also, Earl Bibbles Jr. is coming in with a dumb criminal story and a whole bunch of good country music on the way. Hang tight. It's After Midnight.

No matter what you're doing tonight, thanks for letting me tag along. Hey, it's Granger Smith on After Midnight. So what's a sound that just says summertime to you? As soon as you hear it, you think of summer. 866-607-8383.

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95.5 The Bull, it's Granger Smith. Thanks for hanging out after midnight. Our topic this hour, what is a sound that says summer to you? 866-607-8383.

0: Whatever you're doing all night, I'm here doing it with you. It's Granger Smith here on After Midnight.
1: Hi, Granger. This is Luke Meeker out of Nelsonville, Ohio. I listen to you every night. I work 5 p.m. to 5 a.m. Love the show. Thank you.
0: Sure appreciate you, Luke. Thank you for calling today, buddy. Got a girl from the south side, got brazen hair. 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

0: Hey, y'all, it's Granger Smith here on After Midnight. Thanks for staying up.
1: Old flings can create new crimes. Well, at least it did for this elderly married couple of 52 years after his wife tried to smother him. Earl's going to be here to share this dumb criminal story with us next.

0: Horns up, Las Vegas. It's Granger Smith, and this is After Midnight on 95.5 The Bull. So what do you think is a sound that says summertime to you? As soon as you hear it, you know it's summertime. 866-607-8383.
1: That nostalgic sound of summer? Good Lord, it's got to be the bullfrogs. That night, boy, can they...

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7: Tuesday, early risers. What's up? Welcome to After Midnight with me, Granger Smith. I'm your host. I've got some good news I want to read for y'all coming up. Put a smile on your face, hopefully. Plus some Nashville news with Ann Hudson. She's coming in to talk about your favorite stars out there in Nashville and catch you up with their news. Hang tight for all of this early on a Tuesday. We are After Midnight.

town that never sleeps, Las Vegas comes alive after midnight. It's Granger Smith here on 95.5 The Bull. Hey, as your Tuesday gets rolling, I thought I could kick things off with some good news, hopefully put a smile on your face. Hang on for two songs and I'll share this story with you.

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1: Listen, this isn't just a show. It's a community. 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Hang with us till sunrise here on After Midnight with Granger Smith.

Who says nothing good happens after midnight? Hey, I'm Granger Smith on 95.5 The Bull, Las Vegas' number one for country. We talked about this last hour, so I'm looking for your phone call. What's a sound that says summer to you? 866-607-8383.

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1: Hi, Granger. This is Francis, and I just wanted to call your show and say that I love it, and I listen to you every night. Thanks, Granger.
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0: Las Vegas' number one for country is 95.5 The Bull. I'm Granger Smith, and this is After Midnight. Ann Hudson coming in with the latest Nashville updates. And what do you have for us today?
1: Well, you know, Granger, it's no secret I love me some Ella Langley. And she made the sweetest announcement on stage the other day. I think you'll even like it. I got the story coming up in your Nashville news next.

Hey, it's Granger Smith here on After Midnight. Thanks for staying up late with 95.5 The Bull. Hey, thanks for sharing your Tuesday here with me on After Midnight, y'all. Before you take off and get that old day started, let me remind you, God is great and He is worthy of our praise. I'm Granger Smith, coming to y'all from the Yee Farm in Central Texas. If you're just not getting your day started and you want to hang out some more, join me for Mornings with Granger over there on Yee Radio. 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Thanks for hanging out.

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15: Morning.
0: We got a $10,000 bill that came in the mail to this couple, and they're like, we didn't do this. So we'll talk about that. We got somebody biting someone on an airplane. We've got a parent punishing their kid in a pretty unconventional way. So I want to know what you guys think about this. That's all coming up. A little later, we'll talk about the lamest things that a man does, according to the internet, which is kind of funny. So Giving Tuesday is also today. So all that on the way. Glad you're here. Let's get started right now.

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1: 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Now he's dedicating his life to fixing it. What this guy's doing to make the world a better place. Next, in our segment called Tell Me Something Good.
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Good morning to you. It's Sammy joining you on Las Vegas' number one for country. This guy right here, Jim McGraw, taking over the Coliseum at Caesar's Palace, and we want to get you in there. 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

0: 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I gotta find
1: her. It's Bobby Bones.
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1: Las Vegas is number one for country.

So get this, Harry Reid, right? 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Now, starting next Wednesday, July 1st, they're going to raise the parking rate 1 to

0: tomorrow morning at 6:30, a crazy celebrity game. I will play you a celebrity meltdown. Can you name the celebrity? And then we'll do good news at 55 after with Tell Me Something Good. 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

Las Vegas is number one for country, 95.5 The Bull. Mitchell Tenpenny taking over the stage at Zouk at Resorts World this Saturday, June 27th. 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

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How nice would it be this time next hour to be booking that dream vacation this summer, whether it's a road trip to a national park or maybe you need a little beach getaway like me? $2,500 up for grabs this time next hour when you hear that keyword on 95.5.

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I love a Wallet Hub survey. They just released a new state-by-state ranking of the best and worst states to travel to based on enjoyment and affordability compared to all the states. Nevada ranked number 19. Honestly, better than I

believe I'm going to get to see them perform at Country in the Cove. Low Cash. They're going to be playing along with Alexandra Kay, Kelsey Hart, Atlas. Tickets are on sale now, and the best part, in my opinion, the proceeds are going to the Forever One Memorial. You can't beat a super fun event for a great cause. 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
3: Bullseye traffic.
4: An intersection partial closure on the Western Beltway 215 northbound at Charleston. There is a backup in the area. Also watch for slowing for a stalled vehicle. I-11 northbound just north of Horizon on the right shoulder. And in northwest Las Vegas, a stalled vehicle. I-11 northbound at Ann Road. And if you see a traffic problem, call us on the tip line 702-238-7333.
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Las Vegas is number one for country 95.5 The Bull. It's Sammy reminding you, 7 minutes away, $2,500 could be on the other side of that. This time next hour, you could be swimming in the dough, planning your vacation this summer that you desperately need. 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

the latest from Taylor Swift, I Knew It, I Knew You, on 95.5 The Bull. Now, if you missed that keyword this hour, travel, it's worth $2,500. You can win it. You got to type it, though.

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95.5 The Bull. It's Sammy on Las Vegas' number one for country. Tim McGraw. 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I mean, we all are here at 95.5 The Bull. 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

Meg Maroney, Beautiful Things on 95.5 The Bull. You know what's a beautiful thing? Our epic 72 in the 702. We've got an epic 3-day prize package you can get entered to win right now. All you got to do, leave us a talk back telling us what your favorite thing about Vegas is.

95.5 The Bull. I'm going to have to make my way over to Bellagio to see their conservatory and botanical gardens. They have a paradise theme going right now. I just saw pictures. I need to see this in real life. 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

Sam Hunt on Las Vegas is number one for country, 95.5 The Bull. If you haven't gotten those iHeartRadio Music Festival tickets yet, Kenny Chesney, you know he is going to rock the stage at T-Mobile Arena. What are you doing? You got to get those tickets while you still can. 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

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Now, here's the deal. Here shortly, you could be choosing Texas, Washington, Alaska, West Virginia, where I'm from. Highly recommend it. It's a beautiful state. $2,500 is going to help you get to any of those places this summer in honor of America's 250th birthday. $2,500 just after 2 o'clock.

0: 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A crazy celebrity game. I will play you a celebrity meltdown. 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And then we'll do good news at 55 after with Tell Me Something Good. 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

Russell Dickerson, happened to me on 95.5 The Bull. It's Sammy here reminding you that it can happen to you literally in 6 minutes. Come on now. Bobby Bone's going to have that next keyword for you worth $2,500. 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

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Now, I'm going to need this guy right here, Zach Top. I'm going to need him to release that album he's planning for the spring. Can you just do it right now? Pretty please?

0: 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Have you gotten your tickets yet for Country in the Cove? 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
1: I knew I'd see her around. 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

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You have a lovely rest of your Tuesday. Stay cool today. My word, but it's so hot. Stay cool, hydrate. I'm going to let Mojo get you home this afternoon on Las Vegas' number one for country, 95.5 The Bull.

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tomorrow morning at 6:30, a crazy celebrity game. I will play you a celebrity meltdown. Can you name the celebrity? And then we'll do good news at 55 after with Tell Me Something Good. 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

celebrating everything we love about living in Las Vegas. My name is Mojo. I technically live in Henderson, but it still counts, right? Tell us what you love about Las Vegas on the iHeartRadio app. You can win a really cool prize pack. 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Latest

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0: Hey, look, that's a good answer.

we've got a really cool flyover happening Saturday evening. It's the special America 250 flyover with the U.S. Air Force Thunderbirds. It'll be a patriotic thrill to look up. About 6:45, you'll see six F-16 soaring across the valley in the Delta formation. That'll be Saturday night, 95.5 The Bull. It ends over Hoover Dam, by the way. This is new Luke Combs.

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1: Man, oh man, what do I love about the 702? 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True. And there's good people and a good time all the time.
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still jealous of everyone who got to see Kenny Chesney bring out Eric Church at the Sphere. I wonder if Eric Church looked around and goes, yeah, it's time for me to do a Sphere residency, right? Kenny's got more shows this weekend and, of course, in July, which is when I'm going. 95.5 The Bull, I'm Mojo with Kenny's latest Carry On.

Well, today is a first alert weather day. We got a little higher humidity than normal, which is going to keep us, the good news, from hitting that first 110 degree temperature day of the year. We've been close, but we'll stay under that mark today. 95.5 The Bull, Las Vegas is number one.

Las Vegas, the city of champions. Did you see the Aviators have clinched a playoff spot for the second straight year after a weekend win? That'll be another postseason run at Las Vegas Ballpark. Look forward to catching some of those games, too. 95.5 The Bull. How about our new On the Verge artist, Stella Lefty? This is called Boston. 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

0: 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I will play you a celebrity meltdown. Can you name the celebrity? And then we'll do good news at 55 after with Tell Me Something Good. 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
1: This is Toby. Vegas born and raised just like my parents and my grandpa. Nice. Three generations under these lights. Yep. And I love this city. Tourists come for the luck and we stay for the love.
0: Love that.
1: And also, one more thing. Can we please bring back free parking for locals? Oh.